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You only live once, let the people see.

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3: Ha, you know some people just don't know what I'm talking about. But I know you understand. 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

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I just spent a half a meal on a chandelier. Now you try and cut me off like a light switch. Try and stay in Ali. Saying that you need some time to breathe.

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I look so good, you look so good, maybe we should all leak it together. 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You only live once, let the people see.